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5: Country 104.9 weather.
6: Cloudy with some showers for this morning. High of 11 by this afternoon. Things clear up overnight tonight, cooling to a low of +2. Sun for tomorrow, high 21. Beautiful weekend ahead of us as well. Sunny on Saturday, high 26. More sun on Sunday, high 24. Holiday Monday, sunny with some clouds and a high of 28.

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104.9, it's 534. That's the new one from Ella Langley and Morgan Wallen, Can't Love You Anymore. It's Mornings with Matt and Fatty. Matt's off. It's just the Fat Man and bro, the weekend coming up. Okay, so today's going to be a high of 10. Not great. Chance for rain this morning, going to be cloudy. Sunshine this afternoon, though. But 10 degrees today. Whatever, bro. Tomorrow, here's what the forecast is saying. 20 degrees, sun and cloud. Saturday, 25, sun and cloud. Sunday, 24 with sunshine. Monday, Victoria Day Monday, 29 degrees with sun and cloud. That's what the forecast is saying right now. That could change, but I live in the present, man. The Rec Laws, Jackson Dean coming up. 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

104.9, 633. Matt's off today, so I got your country news coming up after Tim and the Glory Boys. Here's If I Go Missing, Country 104.9.

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It is 7:16. If you were hoping for cheaper gas prices this summer, have you tried hoping for something realistic? New report says we could hit record gas prices this summer. We'll talk more after Chad Brownlee. 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
1: Country 104.9, 8 minutes after eight. Matt's off the next 2 days. He'll be back on Tuesday after the long weekend. Meantime, the forecast heading into the long weekend. Today's going to be on the cooler side. Going to see some sun and cloud. 10 degrees is the high. Tomorrow's going to jump to 20 heading into the long weekend. Saturday, this is what the forecast is saying. Saturday, sun and cloud, 25. Sunday, sunny, 24. Holiday Monday, Victoria Day. Sun and cloud, 29 degrees is what the forecast is saying for Huron County. Not bad, man. Now, you might have heard that some people in Alberta, they want that province to separate from Canada. But those people just had a wrench thrown in their plans. We'll talk more after Keith Urban, Country 104.9.

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6: Cloudy for the remainder of the day today, along with the chance of some light showers. Temperature steady at about 10 degrees. Overnight tonight, cloudy, risk of frost dipping to a low near zero. Sunny tomorrow, high 19. Mix of sun and cloud on Saturday, chance of showers, high 22. And then sun on Sunday and a high of 22 as well.

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